0: Hey, thanks for hanging. It is Donna and Steve.
1: I'm wearing lady clothes.
2: What?
0: My wife bought a 4-pack of sleep shirts, and she got them, and she tried one on, and came around the stairs, and she was like, okay, does this look too big? I'm trying to get like a sleep shirt. I just want something that's loose and just cozy material. So I felt the material. I was like, oh, that's pretty cozy. And she said, yeah, but is it too big? I said, it's what you want. You want a sleep shirt to be big.
2: Yeah.
0: Not grabbing at you and all.
2: Right.
0: I said, geez, maybe I should try it on. She said, you know what? Why don't you try it on? And then if it fits you too well, then I'll know, okay, maybe this is too big. Anyway, I tried one on yesterday and I was like, well, this is one of the most comfortable shirts I've had on in a long time. It's 85% polyester, I think 15%. Spandex, something like that. And it was a 4-pack, and I have shirt number 2 on right now. It's just like an oversized like t-shirt, you know?
2: Did you, is it from Costco?
0: It's from Amazon, the store, not the jungle.
2: Thank you.
0: Yeah.
2: Okay, that's all right.
0: And I said, look, let's just keep them, and then we can decide if I'm wearing them more or if you're wearing them more. But you know how it used to be like boyfriend jeans?
2: Yes.
0: I'd like to start a new trend, wife shirts worn by middle-aged men.
2: I like it. I didn't know that a sleep shirt was a thing.
0: That's because you sleep naked.
2: That's right.
0: A lot of people like to cover their bodies at night.
2: I do cover my body.
0: Respect for the firemen, if there's a fire.
2: I got a robe right next to the bed. It's fine.
0: Look at you, Ebenezer. Donna.
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4: Sure. Here you go.

0: the heights.
1: Hey, Finn Wolfhard from Stranger Things was talking a little bit about the ending of the show. He was talking to the Guardian, and he was looking back on Stranger Things, which started when he was 13 years old. He played Mike, of course, kind of the lead guy, the lead protagonist, if you will. And he said the show ending was really sad, but it also felt right. You know, he talked about the cast basically, of course, growing up together on set. And you might remember there was some behind the scenes footage of after they shot their final scene and they called it a wrap. Like,
2: yes.
1: I believe Finn Wolfhard was really, really emotional at that moment, as a lot of the cast members were.
2: You know, he's not the first person talking about the end of the show, like, to say that they kind of went into a little bit of a depression. Millie Bobby Brown said she was like, these people are a part of your life for like 10 years. And then she was afraid that, like, hey, we're still going to be friends, right? Like, we're not just all abandoning ship. I could see that. Like, these are your formative years.
1: No doubt.
2: Where you're finding out who you are. And, you know, that's a long time.
1: Think of when you would leave summer camp as a kid, after you made friends, you spent the better part of a week together, and then that ended. This is like they've been going to summer camp for years and years and really growing close and taking months at a time to make this show together and to all start their acting journey together. Mm-hmm. Like, so much. It's coming of age with levels.
2: Yeah,
1: really,
2: yeah.
1: In real life.
2: I mean, they were just babies. You know, if you look at the first season of Stranger Things and then the last season, you're like, whoa, they really did grow up in right before our eyes.
1: Right.
2: Aww.
1: Do you have a TV character from your childhood that when you saw them growing up, you were like, okay, we are older now?
2: The kids on the Brady Bunch.
1: Yeah.
2: You know, you're like, oh, wow, he's getting a mustache, sort of.
1: Yeah.
2: Yeah.
1: Jodie Sweetin was my first crush on Full House.
2: She's so
1: Stephanie
2: cute.
1: Stephanie Tanner. And yeah, knowing that she's like just a full-fledged adult now, that's something. How about people who say adult? I was tempted to say that right there.
2: Yeah, not a fan.
1: Yeah, what are they doing?
2: I don't know.
1: What's their point? What are they trying to prove?
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12: I'm meteorologist Mace Michaels. A tornado watch continues through the evening. Scattered showers and thunderstorms tonight. Some could be strong. Breezy, warm, and muggy with a low in the mid-60s. Sunny and hot for the weekend. Heat advisory issued. Highs 90 to 95. Lakes, great food, and friendly faces. It's all in Worthington, Minnesota, and it's worth a look. 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
15: 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This is my first ever EDM tune. Should be out relatively soon.

0: Donna, I have a follow, a category.
1: I have a follow.
0: I have a category that I think that you should follow on social media, because you're very picky and choosy in a good way with what you follow online. You ought to check out loneliness influencers. Let me explain what that means.
1: Okay.
0: It sounds meaner than it actually is. We used to go on social media to prove that we had plans, right? It was like, look, we're at this restaurant, I'm at this gala, whatever. Well, now there's been a shift where people are posting to prove that they finally canceled their plans. And what they're doing is they're just showing life at home, peaceful life at home.
1: Yes, love it.
0: And I think that this could be really good for you. And there are a lot of young women who do it, just like these little quiet, mostly solo lives. So this isn't like sad in your car, crying loneliness stuff. This is like what they call aesthetic solitude.
1: I like it.
0: Making coffee, going on walks alone.
1: Yes, looking at the garden.
0: Spending Friday night at home.
1: Looking at ducks.
0: Yes, and it could show you, and a lot of times very aesthetically, it does show you, you know, everything just looks neat in the blanket over the chair, and it's just her sitting there with a warm cup of Joe, and she's just like peaceful and maybe reading or journaling. And, yes. And I thought it was a fair juxtaposition of what life looked like on social media 8 or 10 years ago. It was you need to show people what you're doing all the time.
1: Mm-hmm.
0: And now it's you kind of show them what you're not doing.
1: Great.

0: Time now to play a game called Whose Voice Is It Anyway? For today's clue, we send it over to producer Stormer.
1: Thank you, Steve. For today's clue, for today's voice, you guys, I am looking for this actress who appeared in the movie Leaving Las Vegas. Have you seen that film?
0: No.
2: Yes.
1: Okay.
0: Okay, here we go. Here's going to be a real battle.
1: Steve, go ahead and start the bidding.
0: I can name that voice in 1 second.
2: I can name that voice in 0 seconds.
0: Okay, now wait a minute.
1: Wait, whoa. What's going on here?
0: Well, Leaving Las Vegas, there's an actor who immediately comes to mind for both of us.
1: Okay.
0: Occasionally, Stormer will give us a clue that he thinks is vague and isn't. Sometimes they're very vague. So, based on that, we're in a fist fight here.
1: Okay, well, Donna, you said you can name that voice in 0 seconds.
2: And you did say it was an actress, right?
1: Actress, so go ahead, name that voice.
2: That actress, my friend.
0: This is great.
2: Elizabeth Shue.
1: Is that the voice of Elizabeth Shue?
0: Is that the voice you said?
1: It is not.
0: Yes, I win.
2: I have one more guess.
0: No, stay
1: hold on,
0: out
1: Steve. You officially are winning this edition of Whose Voice Is It Anyway? Do you know who that voice is, even though we didn't play a voice?
0: No, first of all, I thought you said actor, and Nick Cage was in my mind. So now, let's hear the voice. Why don't we hear the voice for the listener for 4 seconds?
1: Okay, here's the voice.
3: I found out that she loved my show. So I said, oh my gosh, I went to the right.
2: I'm going to say that's Bonnie Hunt.
1: Is that the voice of Bonnie Hunt?
0: Bonnie Hunt?
1: It is not.
0: Oh.
2: Okay.
0: I don't know. I did not recognize that voice.
2: Mm. Can we hear more?
1: Yeah, sure.
3: I found out that she loved my show. So I said, oh my gosh, I went to the writers. I said, can she be on the show? And she said she wanted to be a dead body. But then I said, no.
2: Okay, Mariska Hargitay. Mariska Hargitay.
1: Is that the voice of Mariska Hargitay? If you've seen The Love Guru, you know what I'm talking about. If you know, you know. And is that her voice? Darn tootin' it is.
2: Dang
1: way to
2: it.
1: Go, Donna. And obviously she has just been announced as the Emmy host for this year.
2: Dang it.
0: Yeah. Well, I guess I got the win there. That was exciting.
2: I think she was talking about Taylor Swift in that clip.
0: If you've never listened to the show before, and this is your first time hearing that game, it never goes like this. It's usually much more better.
2: Right, I did not know. Yes, that is correct. And I did not know that she was in Leaving Las Vegas.
1: Yes, she played the hooker at the bar.
2: Oh, man.
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0: Hey, thank you for listening. It's the Donna and Steve show. Steve has, P.F. Chang's on your mind?
1: P.F. Chang's used to feel cool. Bad. It was like, okay, I can't buy the ticket to China. I'll just go there and feel it. The vibe in there was cool. Because a lot of the times, you'll go to a Chinese restaurant, and very often it's more of a mom-and-pop joint. P.F. Chang's was
0: chicken
1: this...
0: Chinese chicken. I had to. It was crawling its way out. I tried to stuff it back.
1: You have very little self-control. I don't even think it came out clearly.
0: Is it Chicken to
1: Chicken,
0: Shine?
1: Chinese chicken.
0: And I am not a fan of that band either. Chicken to Shine, Chinese chicken. What are they talking about?
1: I don't know if that's the lyric. Is that the lyric? Chicken to Shine? I'll look it up, Donna.
0: What are those guys called?
1: They're called the Bare Naked Ladies.
0: The Goofballs.
1: The song is called 1 Week.
0: Oh, yeah. I got 1 week and a banana.
1: Chickadee China. The Chinese chicken, you have a drumstick and your brain stops ticking, watching X-Files with no lights on, we're dans la maison, I hope the smoking man's in this one, like Harrison Ford. This is why they're no longer touring.
0: How do you like me now?
1: Well, it wasn't shining a chicken in a Chinese chicken.
0: But I had the right song, I just had the wrong lyrics. Chickadee Chinese chicken.
2: You guys want to hear the real version?
1: Sure.
2: All right, you got to pull it up.

0: Did we put a copy of that song in the America 250 time capsule?
1: What were we talking about? You kept saying that we were talking about
0: Chase.
1: Oh, man.
0: Tata.
1: Dang.
0: I was actually trying to take us highbrow there with the PF Chang's because it was all about what I was trying to say was that they had a really nice atmosphere.
1: Gosh. I know, but it was in my head.
0: I know.
1: Now it's out, and now it belongs to all of you.
0: All of us. That's it's right. Shared ownership. It takes a village.

0: Hey, thank you for listening. It is Donna and Steve. You know, Steve has this thing, this list of do's and don'ts for adulting, right?
1: I do have this thing that is struck inside of me that is like, hey, we're all adults. Maybe we should just be adults now. I feel this way sometimes with you when you ask for a ride somewhere. Like, hey, we both have to go to a meeting. Hey, pick me up. And I'm like, yeah, things my teenage friends would say to me when I was a teenager. Like, this isn't something that adults would say to each other, right?
0: I think, drive there by yourself. I think there's a difference. I do have a friend who's always likes to hitch a ride with anybody.
1: Oh, no. What sort of hobo life is this person living?
0: But I think the difference is I have a lot of single, childless friends.
1: Sure.
0: I think you're in a different place in life because of that.
1: That I would then value alone car time?
0: Yeah, that you would be so adamant about not wanting to be in a car with someone that you're friends with. It's just strange to me.
1: I would just think, don't you drive out of your way, and how about I don't, and we just both, you know how we're both paying for cars? Let's just use them and show up at the same place tonight and then leave whenever we want.
0: Sure.
1: Same thing. That's how I was feeling with Amazon Prime, too. It was like, okay, I get it. It's a good deal if you don't ever pay for it, or if you pay for it every other year or whatever. Yeah, I kicked my sister and brother-in-law off of our Amazon a couple years ago.
0: That's really unkind.
1: I had paid for it every year but one. But what if we just didn't? And yeah. You just handled your business and I handled mine. My brother was paying for Netflix for years for our whole family. And I texted him once and said, it was like five or six people that had accounts. I said, can I send you our portion each month? He was like, do not send me $2.50
0: exactly
1: each month. But I just wanted to sort of clear the conscience. And now I don't like it financially at whatever we pay, probably $18 a month for it. But I just like that it's clean. And it's ours, and it's fine.
0: See, and I feel like friends help friends out.
1: The only people I would really want to share that with would be my parents.
0: I knew you were going to say that.
1: Because they have lived a whole life of propping me up and helping set me up for success and have been very, very generous. But like amongst
0: not
1: the
0: like
1: siblings,
0: those bum
1: it's like,
0: siblings
1: just,
0: of yours.
1: Yeah, just get your own crap. Let's all just handle our own subscriptions.
0: Okay.
1: We're big boys and big girls. See, why do I get mad about this?
0: I don't know. You're kind of an interesting dude. Like, you'll attack me for things and be like, what do you care? Why do you care about that? And here you are just going off on a rant.
1: I'm sorry.
0: It's okay. I don't mind it.
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13: I'm meteorologist Mace Michaels. A tornado watch continues through the evening. Scattered showers and thunderstorms tonight. Some could be strong. Breezy, warm, and muggy with a low in the mid-60s. Sunny and hot for the weekend. Heat advisory issued. Highs 90 to 95. Lakes, great food, and friendly faces. It's all in Worthington, Minnesota, and it's worth a look. Right now, it's 76.
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0: They've studied the studies.
1: Several scientific studies have shown.
0: And here with their findings are study buddies.
2: The perfect nerd couple.
0: Donna and Steve.
3: There was a study that was done by Zelle. They found that 76% of Gen Z consumers who have paid upfront for a group expense, this could be booking the Airbnb, maybe the movie tickets, whatever.
4: Yep.
3: 76% say they were not paid back in full. How about that? Now, this is the group of people born between 1997 and...
5: The National Weather Service in Grand Forks has issued a severe thunderstorm warning for South Central Beltrami County, Northern Clearwater County in northwestern Minnesota until 9:45 p.m. At 8:45 p.m., a severe thunderstorm was located near Burner, or 31 miles northwest of Bemidji, moving east at 20 miles per hour. Hazard, tennis ball size hail and 60 miles per hour wind gusts. Source, radar indicated. Impact, people and animals outdoors will be injured. Expect hail damage to roofs, siding, windows, and vehicles. Expect wind damage to roofs, siding, and trees. Locations impacted include Clearbrook, Red Lake, southwestern Lower Red Lake, Gonvick, Little Rock, Leonard, and Pinewood. 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A tornado watch remains in effect until 11 p.m. For north central and northwestern Minnesota,

0: Here's for your social media content. That is a rude behavior that didn't exist 15 years ago. Nobody would be out at the grocery store with their phone. Now it's rude, but you could have shown someone that 15 years ago and they would have been like, what's happening? What are you getting at? 20 years ago, especially. Using AI to write a deeply personal message is now, it's a rude, not quite rude, but it's just, this is a frowned upon modern behavior.
1: Yeah, just speak from your heart.
0: But sometimes it's tough to, and sometimes people need a little pushback because they're the emotional emailer or they're the heavy-handed texter. Sometimes if you run that past AI, I hear a lot of people say that that helps to diffuse something in their brain a little bit. All right, here's somewhere you can chime in. Is this rude or is this fine? FaceTiming someone without warning.
1: Yes, rude.
0: Rude. How about sending a 4-minute voice memo in a text?
1: Yes, rude.
0: No, that's great. I love that.
1: A 4-minute voice memo? No.
0: It's like in place of a call. This isn't a text, but neither of us want to talk on the phone. Here's a voice memo where you hear it with
1: 4 minutes is too long.
0: What are you got?
1: Too
0: going
1: long.
0: On?
1: What else?
0: You run into
1: what
0: a,
1: else
0: you got a gala? Showing up to a party 30 minutes late.
1: Yeah, rude.
0: Bringing your dog to someone's house without asking.
1: Absolutely rude.
0: Calling instead of texting.
1: Yes, rude.
0: Sending ?? When someone hasn't responded.
1: Borderline.
0: Using speakerphone at a grocery store.
1: Absolutely rude.
0: Okay.
1: Thank you.
0: Donna. Nice job.
1: That happened yesterday. Somebody was just like, blah, blah, blah, blah, blah, blah. And I'm like, really, lady? What is going on?
0: Yeah. Once you start doing public speaker phone calls, there should be a room for these people.
1: Yes, step away.
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0: talk about.
1: Hey, did you happen to see Tom Cruise's movie trailer for his upcoming film? I think it comes out in October. It's called Digger.
2: No, I haven't.
1: You got to get a load of this. We can't play the trailer because there's a lot of profanity. But you got to just watch it with the sound off for a minute.
2: I am right
1: This
2: now.
1: Is great. So good.
2: Heavy prosthetics. He looks like a very old man. Almost giving a little... Who'd he play in Tropic Thunder?
1: Oh, yeah.
2: Les Grossman?
1: Yes. It's given a little Les Grossman. More Grossman, actually. See what I did there?
2: I love that, Donna. Yes.
1: Yeah, it's incredible.
2: John Goodman is in it as well.
1: I think it has to do with either a glacier or an iceberg and saving the world.
2: I am intrigued by what I'm seeing because it looks so odd. Someone in the comments on YouTube of the trailer of Tom Cruise's new movie, Digger, said, Tom Cruise soft launching his relationship with old age. That's funny. Oh, somebody else. Les Grossman walked so Digger could run. Finally, a movie where Tom Cruise's most dangerous stunt is raw, unfiltered acting.
1: Digger. Oh, it's called Digger.
2: October 2nd.
3: I'm a huge fan of these next performers.

0: What is it with serious people?
1: You know, sometimes I'll be watching something on Instagram, like a video of a person who's like a business person, like a woman who's around my age. And I'm like, wow, she seems really serious.
0: Yeah, some people are very serious.
1: Like, there are serious people who just are not into fun.
0: Sometimes when I am being really, really crazy, like in our house, just obnoxious, silly, I will sometimes make the declaration and say, do you know that there are boring dads out there?
1: All right.
0: Roaming. And for a while, there was an entire generation of them.
1: Yeah.
0: Right?
1: Yeah. My dad was a pretty serious person.
0: Yeah. There was a
1: mom wasn't.
0: Okay.
1: But dad was.
0: Yeah. But there are some people even today, modern people who are just...
1: Everything's business.
0: And you know what? God love them. There are also people who just aren't funny. I don't mean that in a mean way.
1: How about the people who aren't funny who think they are?
0: Those are the most difficult people to be in a room with. Yeah.
1: It's true.
0: But it's just crazy. Like some people, I believe, sit through whole conversations and don't have punchlines either come out of their mouth or at least enter their mind.
1: I don't think everything needs a punchline.
0: I agree.
1: You don't have to be funny, but you have to have a sense of humor.
0: And I think some people are...
1: Just don't.
0: It's kind of low.
1: I could think of a few people off the top of my head right now.
0: I've seen a few of these people this morning. No, you know what's funny? As I was telling you that I'll sometimes make these declarations when like I'm being particularly wacky at my house. I went up to my wife. Hope my kids aren't listening. I went up to my wife the other day. She's sitting on the couch. And I leaned down in front of her and I said, hey, what did you and I do to create four such annoying kids? Everybody was like going crazy. And then she laughed. She said, you know, yeah, I know. And then I said, honestly, and at this point, not trying to make a joke, I then put my face in very close to hers, and I'm going to show you, Donna, this, my knuckle is her nose.
1: Okay.
0: And I literally am like, what did we do? As I'm squeezing my eye, like blinking her knuckle into my eye, I'm like, what did we, why, what has gotten into them? And then I was like, oh my gosh.
1: What is wrong with you?
0: It's me.
1: Right.
0: I'm the problem. It's me. I asked my wife why the kids were being so annoying today while I tried to wink around her nose with my eye socket.
1: Yeah, there's something wrong with you for sure.
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8: I'm meteorologist Mace Michaels. A tornado watch continues through the evening. Scattered showers and thunderstorms tonight. Some could be strong. Breezy, warm, and muggy with a low in the mid-60s. Sunny and hot for the weekend. Heat advisory issued. Highs 90 to 95. Lakes, great food, and friendly faces. It's all in Worthington, Minnesota, and it's worth a look. Currently at 75 degrees.
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0: It looks like the physical music revival has entered a new chapter. Apparently, CD sales growth outpaced vinyl in the first half of 2026. So, you know, vinyl has been like, you
1: very
0: know,
1: trendy.
0: Very trendy, you know, the physical revival, you know, people buying albums and record players and all that. So it looks like younger fans are changing their listening habits.
1: Hey, listen, that's cool. I mean, are they going to start selling CD players again? Because you can get all sorts of record players now. You can get big ones, small ones, new ones, retro ones, new ones that are just made to look retro but have Bluetooth capability. There's a lot that you can do with these.
0: I mean, if you think about it, we had CD Walkman, right?
1: Yeah, the Discman.
0: The Discman, that's what it was.
1: My parents had a 50-disc CD changer in our living room, and when we brought people over, I was so excited for us to use it to flex on everybody. Bring them back.
0: This is why I don't get rid of my old, like, VHS player. I don't get rid of, you know, my DVD player.
1: Although, with any collection of an old item, you have to decide what's the point of keeping it around. At some point, you just want there to be fewer things in your
0: home.
1: That's
0: true.
1: Starting with the roommate.
0: I love it.
2: We are KZY.

0: I did not realize that back to school stuff was already creeping in.
1: Yeah. What do you remember about back to school shopping when you were a kid? Was that an exciting moment? Did you do it?
0: Always got new shoes.
1: Super
0: one
1: fun.
0: Pair that I would wear the whole, and I'm talking little, not like high school, like 10. We would go to a shoe store called Zarconi's.
1: Oh my gosh, did they also sell pizzas?
0: They didn't, just the shoes, Mr. Zarconi. And he would measure my foot every year in that, you know, that metal thing.
1: Yeah, that was like, did I grow or not this year? That was
0: yeah,
1: very exciting.
0: Yeah, it's very exciting. Yeah, that's mostly what I remember. And then getting like new clothes.
1: Yeah, I remember going to stores like JCPenney and Sears.
0: Nice.
1: And you were bummed because you knew that school was coming closer. But it was exciting that you were at least getting new clothes.
0: Oh, and also it's exciting to see who's going to be in your class.
1: That does get exciting.
0: You get a new teacher every year.
1: The schedule comes out. Once you get up into high school, you learn what your day is going to look like, who you got. Yeah. There is a natural excitement. Mm-hmm. My point is that natural excitement and the brain shifting there shouldn't really happen until mid-August.
0: I agree. I would like to say something also to the children.
1: Absolutely. Hey, kid, listen up. This kid who's listening today is like, really? What's going on here?
0: I remember being a kid, like, let's just say K through 8, getting out towards the end of June.
1: Wow. See, I was always first week of June.
0: Okay. So I'm looking right now for New York City Public Schools in Brooklyn. Last day of school was Friday, June 26th.
1: Wow.
0: Yeah.
1: That's crazy to me. Interesting. Because, you know, on the flip side of this, I have a nephew from Florida who goes back the second week of August. A lot of Texas schools, Florida schools,
0: wow.
1: I think down south. August 12th, I think, might be his first day at school.
0: Wow. That's so early.
1: That's how much?
0: That's how much?
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0: have just entered the Donna and Steve zone. Thank you for joining us.
1: Whoa.
2: You guys.
0: Yo.
2: What up?
1: Don't forget, you can follow Donna at Valentine Donna on Instagram. What have you been posting about recently, buddy?
3: I haven't posted anything. And you can follow Steve at the Steve Patterson.
1: Yeah. Let's see. Valentine Donna pulling it up.
3: Oh, it's you, I think. Oh, it's you changing the water bottle. Yeah, I'm at 9383. If I could get to 10, I'll post more.
1: Okay, how about you'll do a 10K celebratory post?
3: Okay.
1: You're at 9,383. That's going to be a little tricky to get you there.
3: Yeah.
1: If you're listening right now and you don't follow Donna on Instagram, she is at Valentine Donna. She's at 9,383. Here, I got to go find where you are here. I got to unblock you. Hang on one second.
3: Oh, wow.
2: How many followers do you have, Steve?
1: I'm north of 10,000.
2: But I know you're
3: more
2: than that.
3: What are you at, like 30,
2: 40? No. He's in the hundreds. I know he's in the hundreds.
3: Are you in the 100,000? That's great.
2: Because he's a popular guy.
3: You really should give Kelly a nice Christmas gift this year.
2: Yeah, like some good cigars. She'd appreciate those.
1: Sure. I've given Mark some cigars. 283,000.
2: Holy cow.
3: That's great.
1: And then 174 on Facebook. It's fine.
2: Who's counting, though?
1: Me, every day, multiple times a day.
2: No. Before bed.
1: It's changed my life so much. I just can't even express to you.
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0: Gen Z is eating little meals. Snacks have taken over proper meals. And I kind of feel okay about this. There was a survey that was done that says that the Gen Z eats nearly twice as many snacks per month as baby boomers. I think baby boomers are a little more accustomed to 3 meals a day. You need your square meals. However, Gen Z is like, I'm eating on the go. I'm going to eat a little here, eat a little there. A lot of younger adults are replacing some meals with things like protein bars, chips, cookies. Say cookies like Cookie Monster, Donna.
1: Cookie.
0: Packaged snacks. Also something that they call girl dinner style grazing. Donna, speak on girl dinner.
1: You know, like a turkey stick and a slice of cheese, but the little baby squares.
0: Yes.
1: Maybe a pickle. I don't know.
0: Uh-oh, somebody expecting... Do you always assume someone's pregnant if you see them eat a pickle?
1: I do not. Do
0: Neither
1: you?
0: Neither do I. Of course not.
1: Of course not.
0: And remember, it's not okay to comment on if someone might be pregnant until the baby's first birthday. And then you retroactively say, oh, were you pregnant? We don't even have proper dinners that often. I used to sort of feel, I don't know, not embarrassed, maybe a little bit embarrassed, just like I didn't want to brag about the fact that we don't sit down at the table and have a dinner. Often, as a family, I feel like we're all doing the grazing and snacking here and snacking there. And, you know, we're short order cooks for the kids. It's someone's eating cereal. Someone's eating dino nuggets.
1: It's a busy time in life for you. But I do wonder, like, is there a meal made every day? And then if anyone wants some, they can eat it. If they don't.
0: No, there are little meals made for different people.
1: Seriously?
0: You know? Seriously, right?
1: All day you're doing that? Lunch and...
0: Yeah, oh yeah. It's anytime an air fryer goes on, you need to ask around. Is anybody else... Do you want dino nuggets? Hey, do you want chicken chunks? Do you want chunks and nugs? I'll do a nug and chunk, Dad.
1: No, that's not... That's...
0: You're doing cereal. Are you reheating? Oh, you want me to help you make this mac and cheese? Okay, we got that going on here.
1: Wow.
0: No, it's like the whole thing is like a Jackson Pollock.
1: Mmm.
0: I gotta be honest, gang. We're not like super focused on...
1: Nutrition?
0: When you put it that way, I was trying to think if there was a softer way to say that very true thing. You know what I care about with nutrition? I care about it the same way that my mom did, in that she didn't.
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14: I'm meteorologist Mace Michaels. A tornado watch continues through the evening. Scattered showers and thunderstorms tonight. Some could be strong. Breezy, warm, and muggy with a low in the mid-60s. Sunny and hot for the weekend. Heat advisory issued. Highs 90 to 95. Lakes, great food, and friendly faces. It's all in Worthington, Minnesota, and it's worth a look. It's 74 right now.
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0: I am the Donna. He is the Steve. Let's talk about songs that make you earn the chorus. What does that mean?
1: I was listening to Phil Collins' song, Take Me Home. You know, take me home. We go through the verse, then we get a little bit further down the line, and it's like, okay, all right, we're getting close to the chorus. I look down, 2 minutes have passed, and we're still not at the first chorus yet. I believe it was 2 minutes and 20 seconds into the song that we finally got the chorus.
0: Oh, wow.
1: And it made me think, boy, that is not how songs happen anymore. Heck, 2 minutes and 20 seconds in for us to hear our first chorus. Some songs are wrapping up by the time they get to 2 minutes and 20 seconds. Let me give you another example.
0: Please do.
1: How about the song Don't Stop Believin' mm-hmm. by Journey? You don't actually sing Don't Stop Believin' until the end of the song. You have to go through all of the verses.
0: It's a great song.
1: But did you ever notice that?
0: I never did.
1: Well, notice it. Are you noticing it?
0: Not at the moment.
1: Try to.
0: Can you sing it?
1: Yes, it's more down, girl!
2: Lonely World.
1: Sorry, guys. I'm just doing my Creed, okay? There are no lyrics. Took the midnight train.
0: Yeah, you're right. It goes on for a while. It's a
1: It goes on and on and on.
0: I see what you did.

0: All I need to get me through the workday.
1: Hey, this is Lady Gaga.
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1: All I Need to Get Me Through the Workday.
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4: Hi, I'm Katy Perry.
1: Go on and turn it up. Okay.

0: what's a skill you think you would have gotten better at this point in your career that you're still not good at? I'll say, like, for me, it's administrative stuff. I thought maybe by this point, I'm 42. I know. I thought maybe I would have, like, known how to set up an Excel spreadsheet. Like, there are some true blind spots. What's something you thought you would have been better at this point?
1: I feel like this is a setup.
0: No. That's why I started with mine. I got things. But, like, I'm watching you. You do struggle, how would I say, mightily with email some days. It's finding stuff. There's a lot of finding and searching. So I wouldn't list
1: technology,
0: that under special skills.
1: Yeah.
0: For you. But I'm terrible. Like, I'm the last guy to set up. I don't even know how to send out a Zoom invite. How do these people do this?
1: Oh, see, that I could do. Our emails are littered with garbage.
0: Yeah, the ones from coworkers. I like the spam ones. I'm like, you know what? I do want 20% off that belt.
1: So there's some kind of categorization that's going on where I have these little thumbtack things. And if the first email originated from the thumbtacky email,
0: okay,
1: it's with the thumbtacky ones. Do you
0: Why
1: know what
0: are you
1: I'm
0: doing
1: about?
0: A lot of thumbtacking?
1: Because they're important things that I don't want to lose, so they all get grouped together. You know how you could flag something?
0: Yes.
1: It's similar to that, except it's thumbtacky.
0: So it keeps a message at the top of your folder, which then makes probably just finding other emails a little
1: more difficult.
0: So let's untack all of those now.
1: All right.
0: Because I think I operate in the same ether that you do. We don't have many thumbtack-worthy messages. And by the way, she's meaning pinning. Another way to use that is people talk about pinning a message to the top, not thumbtacking it. But it's the same purpose. I was not trying to tease you. I was just trying to clear it up for the listener.
1: Anyway, that's my story.
0: Are you on thumbtacking? You should be actively unthumbtacking.
1: I'm not going to unthumbtack until the show is over.
0: No.
1: Don't touch my things.
0: Don't
1: you touch it.
0: I just want to see.
1: I will call the authorities.
0: I just want to see. What are you thumbtacking? Okay, you don't need any from her. Don't need to be thumbtacked. Okay, but I'm going to say her name, but for the love.
1: Okay.
0: This, no.
1: No.
0: No, trust me. No, no.
1: Money.
0: Donna, please.
1: You're messing with my livelihood. Sir.
0: You gotta untack them all.
1: Okay. You sound dumb. It's unpin.
0: Okay.
1: Sound like a dummy.
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13: I'm meteorologist Mace Michaels. A tornado watch continues through the evening. Scattered showers and thunderstorms tonight. Some could be strong. Breezy, warm, and muggy with a low in the mid-60s. Sunny and hot for the weekend. Heat advisory issued. Highs 90 to 95. Lakes, great food, and friendly faces. It's all in Worthington, Minnesota, and it's worth a look. Currently at 64 degrees.
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5: Up North weather.
6: I'm meteorologist Mace Michaels. Scattered showers and thunderstorms tonight. Some could be strong. Breezy, warm, and muggy with a low in the mid-60s. Sunny and hot for the weekend. Heat advisory issued. Highs 90 to 95. Another storm chance Sunday afternoon and evening. Lakes, great food, and friendly faces. It's all in Worthington, Minnesota, and it's worth a look. Currently at 64 degrees.
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1: I'm meteorologist Mace Michaels. Scattered showers and thunderstorms tonight. Some could be strong. Breezy, warm, and muggy with a low in the mid-60s. Sunny and hot for the weekend. Heat advisory issued. Highs 90 to 95. Another storm chance Sunday afternoon and evening. Lakes, great food, and friendly faces. It's all in Worthington, Minnesota, and it's worth a look. Currently at 64 degrees.

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2: I'm meteorologist Mace Michaels. Scattered showers and thunderstorms tonight. Some could be strong. Breezy, warm, and muggy with a low in the mid-60s. Sunny and hot for the weekend. Heat advisory issued. Highs 90 to 95. Another storm chance Sunday afternoon and evening. Lakes, great food, and friendly faces. It's all in Worthington, Minnesota, and it's worth a look. It's 65 right now.
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12: I'm meteorologist Mace Michaels. Scattered showers and thunderstorms tonight. Some could be strong. Breezy, warm, and muggy with a low in the mid-60s. Sunny and hot for the weekend. Heat advisory issued. Highs 90 to 95. Another storm chance Sunday afternoon and evening. Lakes, great food, and friendly faces. It's all in Worthington, Minnesota, and it's worth a look. It's 65 right now.
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6: With your forecast, I'm Corey Hartman. For today, sunny and hot, a high near 91. Clear tonight, upper 60s. Chance of showers and thunderstorms on Sunday. Otherwise, sunny and hot with highs in the mid-90s. For Sunday night, mostly clear, a low around 68. Monday, a high around 90. 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
1: up north weather. With your forecast, I'm Corey Hartman. For today, sunny and hot, a high near 91. Clear tonight, upper 60s. Chance of showers and thunderstorms on Sunday. Otherwise, sunny and hot with highs in the mid-90s. For Sunday night, mostly clear, a low around 68. Monday, a high around 90. 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
10: With your forecast, I'm Corey Hartman. For today, sunny and hot, a high near 91. Clear tonight, upper 60s. Chance of showers and thunderstorms on Sunday. Otherwise, sunny and hot with highs in the mid-90s. For Sunday night, mostly clear, a low around 68. Monday, a high around 90. 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

0: 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Good morning. I'm Steph. Glad to be here with you guys to celebrate the weekend. We're going to have a look at your weekend weather details on the way, and then more tunes next from Demi Lovato, starting it off on KZY.
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9: With your forecast, I'm Corey Hartman. For today, sunny and hot, a high near 91. Clear tonight, upper 60s. Chance of showers and thunderstorms on Sunday. Otherwise, sunny and hot with highs in the mid-90s. For Sunday night, mostly clear, a low around 68. Monday, a high around 90. 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

0: Good morning. 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I'm Steph, giving you guys a heads up. A fun event we do every year here in Bemidji, National Night Out, coming soon. Tuesday, August 4th, 5:30 until 7:30 that day. 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We're going to have a look at your weekend weather forecast coming up, and then more music next with Gavin James on KZY.
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11: Up North weather.
12: With your forecast, I'm Corey Hartman. For today, sunny and hot, a high near 91. Clear tonight, upper 60s. Chance of showers and thunderstorms on Sunday. Otherwise, sunny and hot with highs in the mid-90s. For Sunday night, mostly clear, a low around 68. Monday, a high around 90. 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

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Should be out relatively soon.

0: 95.5 KZY, good morning and happy Saturday. I'm Steph, letting you know the United Way of the Bemidji area has Steph a Bus going on once again. We do this every year. It's a great event. It's a K through 12 local school supply drive, accepting new school supply donations now through Tuesday, August 18th. So if you want to help out, you can donate and drop off those donations at Lukens Village Foods in North and South, both stores, Paul Bunyan Broadcasting, True Star Federal Credit Union, Four Pines Bookstore, also the Tourist Info Center, Visit Bemidji. We're going to have a look at your weekend weather on the way, and then more music after the break with Taylor Swift on KZY.
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11: With your forecast, I'm Corey Hartman. For today, sunny and hot, a high near 91. Clear tonight, upper 60s. Chance of showers and thunderstorms on Sunday. Otherwise, sunny and hot with highs in the mid-90s. For Sunday night, mostly clear, a low around 68. Monday, a high around 90. 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Currently 66 degrees.

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0: 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One of my favorite songs when I was a teenager. Yep, I'm getting old. We're going to have more music on the way before 9 o'clock for you. 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
1: Up North Weather. With your forecast, I'm Corey Hartman. For today, sunny and hot, a high near 91. Clear tonight, upper 60s. Chance of showers and thunderstorms on Sunday. Otherwise, sunny and hot with highs in the mid-90s. For Sunday night, mostly clear, a low around 68. Monday, a high around 90. 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

0: 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Good morning. I'm Steph. 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
12: Up North weather.
13: With your forecast, I'm Corey Hartman. For today, sunny and hot, a high near 91. Clear tonight, upper 60s. Chance of showers and thunderstorms on Sunday. Otherwise, sunny and hot with highs in the mid-90s. For Sunday night, mostly clear, a low around 68. Monday, a high around 90. 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

0: 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Good morning. I'm Steph with more music on the way before 10. Smash Mouth is next.
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1: north weather. With your forecast, I'm Corey Hartman. For today, sunny and hot, a high near 91. Clear tonight, upper 60s. Chance of showers and thunderstorms on Sunday. Otherwise, sunny and hot with highs in the mid-90s. For Sunday night, mostly clear, a low around 68. Monday, a high around 90. 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Currently, 69 degrees.

0: Love Her, that's Billie Eilish, Therefore I Am, on today's hottest, yesterday's coolest, 95.5 KZY. Good morning, I'm Steph, letting you know as we head towards August here, we're going to have the Beltrami County Fair happening August 12th through the 16th at the fairgrounds just north of Bemidji off of Highway 71 with all the fun stuff, the food, the rides, the games, the vendors, the animals, and of course the grandstand action with the motocross and the rodeo. It's all part of the Beltrami County Fair August 12th through the 16th. We're going to have more music next on KZY. I'll start things off with Coldplay.
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0: Today's hottest, yesterday's coolest, 95.5 KZY with Bruno Mars and the Lazy Song. Hello, I am Steph, letting you know there's some fun stuff going on in Black Duck today. 42nd Annual Black Duck Woodcarvers Festival going on until 5 p.m. Started a little bit ago at 9, and it's a lot of fun. Head on over there. It's at the Black Duck Wayside Rest. 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Again, it's the 42nd Annual Black Duck Woodcarvers Festival happening as I speak. Till 5 p.m. today. A look at your weekend weather next, and then after that, more music with Taylor Swift on KZY.
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0: Today's hottest, yesterday's coolest, 95.5 KZY. Shakira, her hips don't lie. Good morning. I'm Steph. Glad to be here with you guys on your Saturday with more music on the way before 11 o'clock. Next, it'll be Benson Boone.
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2: With your forecast, I'm Corey Hartman. For today, sunny and hot, a high near 91. Clear tonight, upper 60s. Chance of showers and thunderstorms on Sunday. Otherwise, sunny and hot with highs in the mid-90s. For Sunday night, mostly clear, a low around 68. Monday, a high around 90. 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
3: Currently, 69 degrees.

0: Today's hottest, yesterday's coolest, 95.5 KZY with Shawn Mendes and Camila Cabello with Señorita. Hello and good morning. I'm Steph. Happy Saturday. I hope you're having a good one. I want to remind you guys, Tuesday, August 4th, fun event we do every year, National Night Out, happening here in Bemidji for the whole family. Free meal, bounce houses, dunk tank, first responder vehicles, and demos. You can check them out up close, resource fair, and much more. It's going to be at the Boys and Girls Club of the Bemidji area, National Night Out, Tuesday, August 4th, 5:30 to 7:30. 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

0: 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Good morning. I'm Steph with a look at your weather details and more music on the way from Somber and Pink.
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14: With your forecast, I'm Corey Hartman. For today, sunny and hot, a high near 91. Clear tonight, upper 60s. Chance of showers and thunderstorms on Sunday. Otherwise, sunny and hot with highs in the mid-90s. For Sunday night, mostly clear, a low around 68. Monday, a high around 90. For the best grilling all season long, pick up Grandpa's Barbecue Sauce at grandpasbbqshop.com. Right now, 71 degrees.

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0: 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More music before we get to the noon hour with Bruno Mars up next. I'll squeeze in some Shaggy as well, and then I'm heading on out for the day. I'll talk to you again tomorrow on 95.5 KZY.
1: 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It's the Daily

There's Ellen Langley and Choosing Texas right here on 95.5 KZY. You're hanging out with Neltel too. And what a great Saturday, huh? We got Blueberry Festival going on over in Lake George right now, and that goes through tomorrow as well. So if you can't make it today, maybe you can head over there tomorrow and check it out. Lots of great things over there. They have food available. They got a lot of vendors and a lot of food that features blueberries. Who would have thought? You have to check it out over in Lake George today. We got Maroon 5 coming up. We are going to talk about a serious national day. So stay tuned for that right here on KZY.

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8: One, two, three. Wait, is this a song with the drums? I'm

0: That's Olivia Rodrigo. Apparently, she got him good. Yeah. 95.5 KZY hanging out with Nell here. So, normally I like to do the fun national days because I like to keep things lighthearted. But we've had a lot of these lately, and it's very disturbing and sad. And I want to raise awareness. Drownings happen. It's National Drowning Prevention Day, and we need to be more cautious and pay better attention when we're out on the lake, when we're swimming, when we're hanging with our loved ones, with our friends, and make sure that everybody is being safe. So, you know, being careful, not getting in the water after you've had some drinks and that kind of thing, making sure you're wearing life jackets, making sure the kiddos are wearing life jackets. Drowning is one of the top 10 killers, by the way, of children and adolescents age 1 to 24 worldwide. It has claimed the lives of more than 2.5 million people in the last decade, making it a major global problem. And it used to be mostly ignored. How sad is that? The number of persons that drown each year is an estimated $236,000. Life jackets. I'm telling you, they are designed to keep you afloat in the water. They'll automatically turn you face up, keeping your mouth and nostrils clear of the water to help prevent that drowning. I got to tell you, we were out fishing a couple weeks ago, and we brought my six-year-old with. I'm the mom, the helicopter mom, should I say. And he did not like his life jacket. And who does? They're big, they're bulky. You can't hardly move around in them very easily, but they are very important. So here's what I said. I said, you're fishing. You need to make sure you're wearing that life jacket just in case you catch that fish that is a little bit stronger than your arm. So you need to make sure that he's not pulling you into the water. If he does and you're not wearing a life jacket, it could be very dangerous and we might not see you again. These are the conversations you need to have with your children, of course. Bathtubs are equally as important to watch out for. After pools, they're the second leading location where children actually drown. Buckets, bath seats, wells, cisterns, septic tanks, decorative ponds, and toilets are also potential drowning sources for infants and toddlers. So we just need to be diligent and making sure that we are paying attention, we're cautious, making sure things are emptied of water, and paying attention to our kiddos. And not only that, but our adult friends and relatives as well, because it happens to everybody no matter what age. So pay attention, be safe, wear that life jacket, please. We've got Third Eye Blind coming up next.
1: If you give me a smartphone,
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0: There's David Guetta with Usher, 95.5 KZY, Megan Trainor ahead of that. 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
3: With your forecast, I'm Corey Hartman. For today, sunny and hot, a high near 91. Clear tonight, upper 60s. Chance of showers and thunderstorms on Sunday. Otherwise, sunny and hot with highs in the mid-90s. For Sunday night, mostly clear, a low around 68. Monday, a high around 90. For the best grilling all season long, pick up Grandpa's Barbecue Sauce at grandpasbbqshop.com. Currently 75 degrees.
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2: With your forecast, I'm Corey Hartman. For today, sunny and hot, a high near 91. Clear tonight, upper 60s. Chance of showers and thunderstorms on Sunday. Otherwise, sunny and hot with highs in the mid-90s. For Sunday night, mostly clear, a low around 68. Monday, a high around 90. 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Right now, 77 degrees.

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Or just feel free to stop by, get yourself signed up for a booth space, and get yourself a vendor packet. 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This is to benefit the United Way of Bemidji area, by the way. It's a wonderful event. This is our fourth year, and it's been going so well. And we've helped United Way through this for, again, 4 years. It's fantastic. Plus, we get to help others sell their stuff and show our community what people can make. It's awesome. So that's Saturday, October 3rd from 9 to 2 at Beltrami Electric. We'll have food trucks there. We'll have over 80 booths to shop from. We'll have the kids' craft area or the kids' play zone. And we'll have the photo booth set up as well. So that's all coming up Saturday, October 3rd. If you want to be a vendor at the Northwoods Makers Market, make sure to reach out to Beltrami Electric. We got Sienna Spyro coming up next, and Jonas Brothers to follow. Stay tuned.

That's Selena Gomez with Same Old Love here at 95.5 KZY. Teddy Swims and Jesse J in there as well. Well, you know, I'm a paranoid person when it comes to having certain things look clean when I have guests over. And apparently there are 7 cleaning mistakes that guests always notice when they walk into your home. And I try not to judge when I go other places because it's just not fair, right? Because I know my home is not perfect. And how can one person clean everything all the time? It's just not possible. Well, here are those 7 things that you should maybe pay more attention to, because apparently visitors, house guests pay attention to it themselves. Unkempt plants, those that are not watered and obviously dying. Dirty switches and door pulls, door handles, light switches, cabinet pulls, that kind of thing. Smudged up appliances. Toilet rings. Grimy bathroom sinks, dusty lampshades and ceiling blades, and a neglected entryway. Okay. They've just described my house to a T. I'm telling you, by the time this person gets off of work, makes dinner, does the dishes, and does a load of two of laundry and manages to sit down and settle down for the day, where in the world does a person have time to do the rest of this stuff? I'm sorry, you come to visit me, you get what you get when you get there. Smash Mouth up next.

0: you, baby.
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12: Up North weather.
13: With your forecast, I'm Corey Hartman. For today, sunny and hot, a high near 91. Clear tonight, upper 60s. Chance of showers and thunderstorms on Sunday. Otherwise, sunny and hot with highs in the mid-90s. For Sunday night, mostly clear, a low around 68. Monday, a high around 90. 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

0: That's Simple Minds. Don't you forget about me. Please don't. I'm leaving for the day. Well, I'll be back at 6 tonight and then again at 3 on Monday. But please don't forget about me until that point. We have Carson Daly in at 2 with a daily download to get you through till 6. So stay tuned right here on KZY and have a great Saturday.
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4: Hey, it's Carson Daly back at it. We got a fresh list of the 30 biggest songs all across North America. But as we always do, a little public service. We like to make sure you're all caught up from last week's top 10. So we'll take a little time right now and devote it to that effort. Are you ready? Looks like you are. Last week's top 10 starts right now on the Daily Download Countdown Rewind. So Alex Warren's Fever Dream kicked off our top 10 last week, and here it is

aren't here to talk about people's personal lives, but there is pics all over the internet and social media of Ariana and her ex, Ricky, hanging out and looking quite happy together. All I'm going to say is I hope that they're happy and doing well. I'm a big fan of Ariana Grande and her family, so let's hope that things are going well for her. Meanwhile, Ari broke into the top 10 last week with Hate That I Made You Love Me, up 3 to number 9. I'm Carson Daly. It's a Daily Download Countdown Rewind. One Republic moved deeper into the top 10 last week, taking spot number 8 with Need Your Love. 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
1: Hey, it's Carson Daly revisiting some of the best summer songs from years past. That's what we do. And since Sunday's National Coffee Milkshake Day, we had to do it. There was no way I wasn't going to play this song on any sort of milkshake day. We're going to go back to Khalees and her famous milkshake song. We're going to make it our throwback selection right now, and we're all going to love it. So enjoy Khalees from 2003 on the Daily Download.

Yeah, with it being National Coffee Milkshake Day, which is so random this weekend, we thought we have to play that song. It was one of the biggest summer songs anyway. Back in 2003, Khalees Milkshake brought all the boys to the yard. And that is our throwback selection. That was fun. Haven't played something that old in a while. Here on the Daily Download. All right, back into our top 10 from last week. This is the Countdown Rewind. I'm Carson Daly. Bruno Mars, whose European leg of the Romantic Tour wraps up on Tuesday in London at Wembley Stadium. Bruno and his hooligans are going to be back here in the States on August 21st. They'll kick off the second leg of the North American Tour and also a four-night run in New Jersey. Risk It All was at number 7 last week. For just

There's Olivia Rodrigo. Of course, her latest album is dominating the charts all over the world, not just here in the States. In fact, in Australia, she maintained a hold over the number one spot, which is keeping the legends, the Rolling Stones' brand new album, at bay at number two. So that's pretty cool for Olivia, beating the Rolling Stones like that. And by the way, in a recent interview, Mick Jagger actually name-dropped Olivia and was praising her for transitioning a little bit more into rock music, you know, complimenting her on it, saying she's actually really good at it. All right, cool. Drop Dead was number six last week. I'm Carson Daly. It's the Daily Download Countdown Rewind, and we are halfway through last week's top 10. Bruno Mars kicked things off last week with I Just Might.

0: I knew it.
1: Taylor jumped 4 spots last weekend and got that biggest mover status. Congrats to her. I knew it. I knew you moved into 4th place. I'm Carson Daly. It's the Daily Download Countdown Rewind. And so last week it was Ella Langley, who, by the way, her star continues to rise. She is now in the fashion world. She's the new face of American Eagle's latest denim campaign. I'll read you a little blurb here. It says her country-inspired curated line features Gen Z targeted staples, including bootcut jeans, denim vests, jackets, and skirts. We can hardly wait. Meanwhile, over here on the radio, Ella moved into 3rd place a week ago with this monster hit. Here's Choosin' Texas on the Daily Download Countdown Rewind. Just

Well, they say close only count in horseshoes and hand grenades, and sometimes here at the Daily Download, too. Hey, it's Carson Daly with a song that just missed the top 10 last week. Here's number 13 from 1 week ago on the Countdown Rewind.

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8: 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It appears by its own numbers, the U.S. government seems insolvent. 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
26: Former number one. Hey, it's Carson Daly with the song that was number one on this actual weekend back in 2019. So we're going back 7 years with Ed Sheeran and Justin Bieber. I Don't Care is our former number one today on the Daily.

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And that was our number one song, not just here, but in 25 other countries in 2019. And so we play a little Ed Sheeran, Justin Bieber. That was I Don't Care, our former number one. 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When you speed, you have less time to react. 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All right, let's get back to the Countdown Rewind for just a few more minutes. I'm Carson Daly, fired up to get to this week's top 30. But meanwhile, last week, in the runner-up position, we had our buddy Somber, who was one and done with Homewrecker at number one the prior week. We'll see how he does this week here when we get to it in a few hours. Meanwhile, we'll relive Homewrecker, last week's runner-up on the Daily Download.

0: The original version of Dracula, Tame Impala, did make its first appearance on our show way back in November of 2025, and it was on our top trending list, like our little mini countdown that we call the TT5. And the highest it got was number 21 before it even fell off the show. Then, the Jenny remix dropped in February, and the song has been on a slow and steady climb to the top ever since. And last week, it finally became the biggest song in North America. Will they hang on to that number one spot? That's the good question to ask. We'll have answers for you in about 3 hours from now. Sit back, relax, and enjoy all the great music coming your way. We're done looking back. It's time to unveil the new batch of 30 biggest songs all across North America. I'm happy to do it with you. It's Carson Daly and the Daily Download. This week's top 30, as your summer rolls on, starts right now.
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0: Hello there, my summer friends. You're looking nice and tan. It's Carson Daly. We got the soundtrack to that summer of yours right here with our fresh batch. We've got the 30 biggest songs in North America ready to roll out. Plus, we'll go back as we always do and play a few extra things. Got some cool former number ones, a couple of fun summer throwbacks this week, including one from 2003. So we're going way back for that one. And maybe even a couple extras. We'll see how the show goes. Reapply your sunscreen. You're going to love all the music over the next few hours. This is the Daily Download, this week's top 30, and it starts right now. And we begin with a triple D. It's a Daily Download debut for those of you who might be new around here. Brand new song to the countdown. This was actually my pick of the week just last weekend. It took Somber very little time to establish himself in the top 30 party. In fact, it kicks things off today. Here's My Body Isn't Ready.

for King and Country falls 6 spots today. Ouch, dropping from 23rd last weekend to 29 today. That is an appropriately titled song, World on Fire. They're almost off the countdown. That features Taylor Hill. And yeah, they're barely hanging on. I'm Carson Daly, this week's Top 30. Hope this finds you and yours well. We'll continue now as we see Dominic Fike also take a big time fall. From 21 last week, he falls 7 spots to 28. Dominic will be on tour starting next month, doing kind of a mix of some solo headlining shows and also opening up for Tame Impala. Here is Baby Doll from Mr. Fike on the Daily Download.

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So initially, Katy Perry had no intentions of releasing that song, but after some hesitation, decided, yeah, I'm going to go for it. 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Okay, let's get back into it. I am Carson Daly. We're just getting started here. We're up to number 27 now. My golfing buddy, Niall Horan, who wraps up his current U.S. tour. He wrapped it up already. He did it last Sunday. He did that co-headlining show with his buddy, Thomas Rhett. They did it at Hershey Stadium in Pennsylvania. Very cool idea for them to join forces. I saw a video of it on socials, and they were covering Choosing Texas from Ella Langley together, which is very cool. Love Niall. He's going to be heading back overseas for the rest of the year, and then we'll see him in March of 2027 to kick off that massive North American tour. Tastes So Good moves into 27 this week.

And after a whole year, it looks like you're starting to be done with that one. Golden from Huntrix might be running its course. It's fallen from 17 to 26 this week, but man, oh man, did that have a good run. Next up is Hillary Duff, who joined the party last weekend, debuting at number 30. Good to see Hillary's new one, Mature, get a nice little jump up five spots. Here she is at 25 on the Daily Download.

0: Martin Garrix and Ed Sheeran are on the move. They take spot number 24 right there. That was Repeat It on the Daily Download. I'm Carson Daly. It's that time of the show where we try and do our best to look at new songs that are out there and predict what might be coming soon to our countdown. Here's what we got for you today.
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0: Justin Bieber performed last weekend FIFA World Cup final halftime show along with all those other great artists. Well, Bieber's also got some new live albums out too. I'll tell you about that after we play Speed Demon, which we think is going to be coming soon to the Daily Download.

There's Bieber, who, by the way, I mentioned had some new live music out. He recorded both those weekends at Coachella, those headlining sets he did. And so the albums are called Swag, live from Coachella, either weekend you can pick. And that was Speed Demon that we just played as our coming soon track, because we believe it is indeed just that, coming soon to the top 30. 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All right, we've got a little time here, so we thought we'd just sneak in another great song. Why not? Here's a little extra goodie for you on the Daily Download.

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Stella Lefty closing in on our top 20. Good for Stella, moving up four spots with Boston right there. Now at number 23 and on the move. I'm Carson Daly. It's the Daily Download, this week's top 30. Wednesday morning, Mumford & Sons are going to be stopping by my other job, the Today Show. We have always really cool summer concerts happening out on our plaza. That's one I've been looking really forward to. Still got a bunch coming up, by the way, if you're in the New York area or just want to tune in and watch. We got Shaboozy, Cat's Eye, Ray, BB Rexha, Alex Warren, and others. So check out the Today Show website for those. Here is Rubber Band Man. Moves up three spots today to 22. This is Mumford & Sons and Hozier. When you come

0: You know it breaks my heart. 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

0: That's the band Camino dropping out of the top 20, falling a couple spots, no big deal, to 21 with Holly. I'm Carson Daly. We're 10 songs down and 20 more to get to. 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
0: Hey, it's Carson Daly with the song that was number one on this actual weekend back in 2019. So we're going back 7 years with Ed Sheeran and Justin Bieber. I Don't Care is our former number one today on the

former number one selection going back. Seems hard to call 2019 7 years ago, but obviously, do the math. That's exactly what it is. And that was our number one song, not just here, but in 25 other countries in 2019. And so we play a little Ed Sheeran, Justin Bieber. That was I Don't Care, our former number one. 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Well, hello there, and happy summer to you and yours. I'm Carson Daly. We're 10 down, and let's call it a top 20 show now and get right into it. Olivia Dean's going to be co-headlining Lollapalooza in Chicago next Saturday. Jenny from Blackpink will also be there. Here's Man I Need from Miss Dean, falling two spots to 20 this week on the Daily Download.

0: Bucks warm. Loses a little bit of ground this week from 16 last week, 19, so a three-spot fall for Ordinary from Alex, not the end of the world. I'm Carson Daly. Your top 18 songs are coming up. We got Olivia Dean, Pink Panthers, Zara Larsson, Benson Boone. That sounds pretty good. Oh, yeah, we got to check out our mini countdown to the trending top five. It's all coming up when the Daily Download Top 30 rolls on after this.
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I'm Carson Daly. It's a Daily Download Top 30 Countdown. We played Olivia Dean just a couple songs ago, number 20 with Man I Need. And so here she is again with So Easy to Fall in Love, this time at 17. I-

0: Backstreet Boys Sphere Las Vegas residency has been extended through August 29th. I have not had a chance to see it yet. I hope I can make it there before September. Maybe it'll get extended even more after that. Meanwhile, Bottle Up from BSB is at number 16. Also had a nice little jump from last week. Went from 22 to 16, so good for them. That residency is doing them good. I'm Carson Daly, and it's time for our mini countdown. All right, so these are all the top trending songs of the week for various reasons, usually TikTok. There's five of them, and we call it the TT5. Let's see what we got. Daily Download,
1: TT5. Here's what's trending.
0: Starting things off at number five is Somber. Stella Lefty is fourth.
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0: Benson Boone is third. Tame Impala and Jenny are runner-up this week.
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0: 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Earrings is the most trending track on the Daily Download. 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
1: Malcolm Todd's Earrings is the number one trending song yet again this week. 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All right, that wraps up our mini trending countdown for the week. 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
8: 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It appears by its own numbers, the U.S. government seems insolvent. 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

That's Teddy Swims, who gave us another new song called Break Up in Reverse, which is great. You can check that out. That's streaming and doing well, probably just a short while before it infiltrates our top 30 here. Meanwhile, Mr. Know-It-All is doing just fine at number 13. This is the Daily Download Top 30 Countdown. Hope your summer's going well. I am Carson Daly, and I thought we'd see a nice little bump for Gracie Abrams this week, obviously with Daughter from Hell out and on repeat all over the country, or all over the world for that matter. And I wonder if anybody's asked Gracie Abrams' famous father, J.J. Abrams, who's responsible for so many films and TV shows you like, how he feels about his daughter calling her album Daughter from Hell. Probably one of those ironic things because she seems so darn nice. Anyway, here's Hit the Wall from Gracie, number 12, on the Daily Download. Okay.

0: Zara Larsson, stays at number 11, just outside our top 10. That, of course, was Midnight Sun. I'm Carson Daly, and the best of the week is on the way. We have saved the best for last. Ariana Grande, Somber, Alex Warren, and your favorites coming up with your top 10 next on The Daily Download.
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3: 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Ooh.

Unfortunately, Somber's home record isn't only a one and done at number one. It's also dropping like a lead balloon. It falls 8 spots today from 2nd place all the way to 10. Somber's going to be performing on Thursday at Lollapalooza in Chicago, so you have that to look forward to. I'm Carson Daly. It's the Daily Download, this week's top 30. And Alex Warren's going to move into single digits. He's up a spot to number 9. This is Fever Dream.

0: aren't here to talk about people's personal lives, but there is pics all over the internet and social media of Ariana and her ex, Ricky, hanging out and looking quite happy together. All I'm going to say is, I hope that they're happy and doing well. I'm a big fan of Ariana Grande and her family, so let's hope that things are going well for her. Meanwhile, Hate That I Made You Love Me moves into eighth place. I'm Carson Daly. A lot more coming up as we get closer to number one. We got a double dose of Bruno Mars, Olivia Rodrigo, One Republic. Ooh, plus a really fun summer throwback that goes all the way back to 2003 from Khalees. And the top seven play next on The Daily Download.
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1: Hey, it's Carson Daly revisiting some of the best summer songs from years past. That's what we do. And since Sunday's National Coffee Milkshake Day, we had to do it. There was no way I wasn't going to play this song on any sort of milkshake day. We're going to go back to Khalees and her famous milkshake song. We're going to make it our throwback selection right now, and we're all going to love it. So enjoy Khalees from 2003 on the Daily Download.

Yeah, with it being National Coffee Milkshake Day, which is so random this weekend, we thought we have to play that song. It was one of the biggest summer songs anyway. Back in 2003, Khalees Milkshake brought all the boys to the yard. And that is our throwback selection. That was fun. Haven't played something that old in a while. Here on the Daily Download. All right, I'm Carson Daly. Counting towards that number one song in North America. One Republic move into seventh place this week. Up one spot, here's Need Your Love.

Bruno Mars, whose European leg of the Romantic Tour wraps up on Tuesday in London at Wembley Stadium. Bruno and his hooligans are going to be back here in the States on August 21st. They'll kick off the second leg of the North American Tour and also a four-night run in New Jersey. Risk It All moves up a spot to number 6. I'm Carson Daly. It's the Daily Download Top 30 Countdown. We've got another one from Bruno Mars, so it's a twofer. This one is I Just Might, and it'll kick off.

There's Olivia Rodrigo. Of course, her latest album is dominating the charts all over the world, not just here in the States. In fact, in Australia, she maintained a hold over the number one spot, which is keeping the legends, the Rolling Stones' brand new album, at bay at number two. So that's pretty cool for Olivia, beating the Rolling Stones like that. And by the way, in a recent interview, Mick Jagger actually name-dropped Olivia and was praising her for transitioning a little bit more into rock music, you know, complimenting her on it, saying she's actually really good at it. All right, cool. Olivia gets closer to number one this week. She's up two spots to number four with Drop Dead. All right, it's Carson Daly, and you know what? I have a couple of extra minutes right now to pause from the Top 30 Countdown and play something that isn't quite on the charts yet. Here it is, on the Daily Download, an extra just for you.

She'll be all right. No riding shining armored knight. She will save herself this time. And in fact, tonight, she did confirm. The cold never lasts, my darling. It just teaches the heart how to burn.

0: Carson Daly, your three songs are coming up on the Daily Download. We got Tame Impala and Jenny. They had the number one song last weekend, so we'll see if Dracula can hang on to that. But we haven't heard from Taylor yet or Ella, so anything can happen. We'll sort it out next on the Daily Download.
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3: 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The soundtrack to your summer's right here, everybody. On the Daily Download, I'm Carson Daly. The top three have arrived. And Taylor moves into spot number three. Here's I Knew It, I Knew You on the Daily Download.

0: Ella Langley, who, by the way, her star continues to rise. She is now in the fashion world. She's the new face of American Eagle's latest denim campaign. I'll read you a little blurb here. It says her country-inspired curated line features Gen Z targeted staples, including bootcut jeans, denim vests, jackets, and skirts. We can hardly wait. Well, over here on the radio, Ella moves into second place with Choosin' Texas. Well, we heard the big guns fighting for that top spot. If it wasn't Taylor or Ella, so that means one of two things. Tame Impala and Jenny are number one again this week, or they fell completely off the chart, which is highly unlikely. Let's find out.
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0: Yeah, no, I don't think a song ever was number one one week, and then the next week just was gone. Full APB, where did you go? It doesn't happen, so congrats to Tame Impala and Jenny, who successfully hang on to the number one spot. Here is the remix of Dracula, number one on the Daily Download.

0: And there you have it, friends. No more questions in our top 30. Answers have happened. And Tame Impala featuring Jenny, Dracula the Remix. Two straight weeks at number one. We don't call it a streak until we got at least three. So we'll see how they do next week. Meanwhile, Tame Impala on tour, doing two nights in Toronto this weekend. Then they're going to head to Boston for a few nights on Tuesday and Wednesday. Joe, like DJ O, the artist, otherwise known as Joe Keery, a.k.a. Steve Harrington from Stranger Things, is opening those shows. So if that interests you, get there early. Jenny's going to be headlining Lollapalooza in Chicago next Saturday, too. So a little shout out for both Tame Impala and Jenny. But they come together and have the number one song this week. That's going to wrap up another edition of the Daily Download Top 30 Countdown. Thank you so much for listening. Really appreciate you and, of course, this radio station for having us. I'm Carson Daly, and we will meet you back here next weekend and do it all over again. Our summer soundtrack continues as we count down the biggest songs in North America. Hope the rest of your July is awesome, and we'll see you in August on the Daily Download.
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4: From ABC News, I'm Dave Packer. Growing evacuations in Europe as massive wildfires rage across Spain and France. The fires are being fueled by an unprecedented heat wave. Officials say more than 295,000 people from both countries have now been forced to leave their homes.
5: Spain declaring a national emergency. Fires scorching at least 37,000 acres. And new evacuations in Madrid as three massive fires exploded in size on Friday and merged into one just outside the city, creating a catastrophic situation that's closing in on populated areas. Local officials calling it the worst fire in the history of the Madrid region.
4: ABC's Marcus Moore. ABC News has learned that President Trump will meet Ukrainian President Volodymyr Zelensky at the White House Tuesday. A Ukrainian official confirmed that Zelensky will be in Washington, D.C. already Tuesday for the funeral of the late Senator Lindsey Graham. And Zelensky said today that he was directing Ukraine's intelligence services to share information regarding Russia's military assistance of Iran. Maine Democrats today chose State Senate President Troy Jackson as their nominee to take on longtime Republican U.S. Senator Susan Collins. Jackson's taking the place of Graham Plattner, who withdrew from the race after a sexual assault allegation surfaced earlier this month, which he denies.
6: Jackson almost immediately entered the race to replace Plattner. He just gave his official acceptance speech, now kicking off what is expected to be a very busy next few months. Big picture, the stakes are high, not just for Maine, but nationwide. Democrats need to pick up four seats to flip the Senate.
4: A manhunt in Berlin after a car drove through a public park near the LGBTQ plus parade today, hitting several people, leaving one person dead and several with life-threatening injuries. Starship success, the massive rocket's latest test flight, number 13, ending in the Indian Ocean, a SpaceX spokesperson calling it Starship's softest splashdown ever. You're listening to ABC News.
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8: I'm meteorologist Mace Michaels. Mostly clear, warm, and muggy tonight with a low in the upper 60s. Sunny and hot for tomorrow with a heat advisory. A high in the mid-90s, heat index approaching 100. A slight storm chance tomorrow night, 80s on Monday and Tuesday. Lakes, great food, and friendly faces. It's all in Worthington, Minnesota, and it's worth a look. We're sitting at 84 degrees right now.
9: I'm a huge fan of these next performers.

Maroon 5 with Daylight, NSYNC, Olivia Dean in there, and it's Nell here till 8 on this Saturday. I hope you're having a great weekend, by the way. Beautiful day today, and it's going to be great. Did you go to the Woodcarvers Festival this morning? Oh my gosh, I did not get a chance to make it out, and I'm kicking myself, but there's always next year, because I believe it's doing well enough where they'll make it another year. But what a great event, and I've heard lots of great things from a lot of my friends that did get a chance to go, so I've put this on my calendar for next year. Gracie Abrams up next, Julia Michaels to follow. Stay tuned right here on KZY.

0: There's Christina Perry and A Thousand Years here on 95.5 KZY. Well, in a thousand years, you couldn't pay me enough to head down to Florida to hunt the pythons, the Burmese pythons, the invasive Burmese pythons. Yeah, we have a problem with mosquitoes. They have a problem with snakes. And one restaurant owner is helping the state to eradicate the snakes and boosting things up a little bit. The Florida has an annual state-sponsored cull. It's the Florida Python Challenge, and it's offering $10,000 prize to the year's top hunter. So if you are good at hunting snakes and want to be good at it, Florida's where to go. And if you want a free pizza, you can get one of those as well. There's a guy named Dusty Crum. He owns a restaurant down there, a pizza restaurant just off the Everglades that is he's offering a large pizza to anybody who brings in a python carcass. Yeah. So he's calling himself a swamppreneur. Swamppreneur is what he's calling himself. And he's helping. He's giving pizza to the guys that are out there hunting the snakes and helping Florida eradicate the invasive species. Good luck to you. It's not for me, but maybe somebody. Somber is up next.
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11: I'm meteorologist Mace Michaels. Mostly clear, warm, and muggy tonight with a low in the upper 60s. Sunny and hot for tomorrow with a heat advisory. A high in the mid-90s, heat index approaching 100. A slight storm chance tomorrow night, 80s on Monday and Tuesday. Lakes, great food, and friendly faces. It's all in Worthington, Minnesota, and it's worth a look. It's 82 right now.

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1: KZY, up north weather. I'm meteorologist Mace Michaels. Mostly clear, warm and muggy tonight with a low in the upper 60s. Sunny and hot for tomorrow with the heat advisory. A high in the mid-90s, heat index approaching 100. A slight storm chance tomorrow night, 80s on Monday and Tuesday. Lakes, great food, and friendly faces. It's all in Worthington, Minnesota, and it's worth a look. 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